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Make you wanna touch her, wanna taste her. 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
1: 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You're infatuated with him. He got nice jeans. 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

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I'm like, man, I gotta change these lyrics, man. But anyway, as the song will have it, you'll sing it with me. I think you know it. 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

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One more time, come on.

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rough. I could tell you were more than the usual girl. More than a pretty dress and fancy curls. Wild at heart.